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2: I'll be 43 to the possible 16 under 46.
1: 10-3.

Medic Marines and 3, dispatch Medic Marines and 3, respond to ACI 2338 Northwest, 2338 Northwest, take the rear sally, be at the IHS Medical Center for male active seizure.

0: 681.
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0: 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It's going to be 6-2, Sam, Charles, Robert, Sam, Tom. 6-2, Sam, Charles, Robert, Sam, Tom.

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1: 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Let me know if you need that repeated.
0: Negative.
1: Kentucky.
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0: 23. The plate.
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0: Okay.
3: 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I got a Kentucky plate number if you want that.
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0: 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George Robert Adam Young, 9. George Robert Adam Young, 9.
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1: North 130. It's going to be a temp tag. I can't read it. I'm going to be out with a blue Ford Edge.
0: Okay.

0: 134 from memory for a high attempt.
1: Go ahead.
0: Victor 255001. Victor 255001.
1: Okay. 34 fired 5-4 of 26 on the 2017 Ford. Well, 1134, your RO is suspended.
2: We'll be 2 citations.
1: Right.

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1: 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Have 220, give me 10-7.
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1: Was advised in front of Dollar Tree. It'll be a white Chevy SUV with a small 1016 inside.
0: 10-3, I believe that 1020 has left. Be 10-2 FTL.
1: 10-3.
2: Six 15, nothing in file for the maroon 2014 GMC truck.

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0: Lakewood and Nixon.
1: We just come back westbound. See if that 13's still over there. I think it's closer to Cable now.
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0: 32. 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
0: 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Date of birth 4/6/1983.
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0: 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Possibly 10-4, screaming things and cussing.
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1: Signal 3. 25 southbound, main trailer, 238-0427. That's 238-0427.
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0: 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I'm 45.
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0: 563. North 159, it's going to be in the commercial trailer. It's going to be Tennessee. 388-445-TOM. 388-445-TOM.
1: Okay.

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0: 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Columbia and Oakland Parkway, King Young Frank 1995, KYF 1995.
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1: Check the area, 2,000 block North Metcalf, 2,000 block North Metcalf, could be in reference to 24 to 61 driving around up there. I'll send you the 99.
0: Copy, I think it's going to be the 61 I took earlier. Break. He is possibly going to go try and break into that residence to get his medication back.
1: The 29 is going to be the 71 on the most recent call. She's like, just past the house.

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0: 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Cole, in reference to this.
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0: Can you change our 46 to 5230 Harding Highway? I'll be out at 24 in the eastbound lane. .221-1032 is going to be King King Paul 6901, KKP 6901.
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0: Favor.
1: Yes, Favor. We're looking at check Heingel over by Human Field. Reference that 24 that has the police siren on it. We have a white Crown Vic. I can hear in the background. 71 was calling. The Crown Vic was over there.
0: 36, copy.

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1: 2-27-1062. Be 309 and 75. King Victor Robert 3489. KBR 3489. You also Star City 31.
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0: 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King Tom William 1219 KTW 1219.
1: Comes back to Ruby Colts with that address on 09 white Ford truck. That's valid. Or is that one negative?
0: That's clear.

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0: 1043 to McDonald's, check on a gray SUV 1024. And then if the driver's 1023 to Langville, Longview area.

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1: I've got 10 line from McDonald's on 10-7 advising it's a black male, possibly in a blue, dark blue, or black minivan, still in the parking lot with 1072 in their store. Going to be parked on the same side of the building that the people in the drive-through side by Family Dollar.
0: Hey, I see it.

0: 36. I believe the 68 is. Revisor is on 7. I'm happy about something. Do you want to speak with him?
1: I just spoke with the homeowner. Is it the one from 639?
0: Affirm, 639 title, 68.
1: Hey, affirm, I just spoke to him and his son about it. Unless he wants to talk to me again, we're getting ready to go too.

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2: 2017.

0: southbound 160. It's going to be a U-Haul pulling a car. Break for the RP on the car.
1: Go ahead.
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0: 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It's on a 2023 Ford. Nothing in file.

0: Are you calling from the Arizona?
1: 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Adam Nora, 545-71, AN 545-71, Arizona.

0: 388. 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
0: 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Both units start towards 14150 Spencer Road. Sounds like a verbal 1042 break. 1029 keeps hanging up, unable to get further.
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0: does Samari have a OL?
1: I haven't sent for Mandarin. Give you time to see the Miami slumped over on the chair, passed out, struggling 10-4. We're pushing workers out earlier.

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1: Be a blue RAV4 driven by an Alan Better. Subject was drinking at home in Walpock and left driving the RAV4 heading to St. Andrews Boulevard in Lima and the Volo.
2: Okay.
1: Yeah. Revise.
2: So it's gonna be on 75.
1: To go back to Lima from.
3: Good.
4: Negative on this bill.
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0: 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Close call.
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2: Sir,

0: Okay.
1: I'll be en route, JDC is one.
2: Single. Nate, there I'll be. A-10 County.
0: Single.
3: We are showing a 1088 on Jelante Gill, Cruise Through our department. Break. For absconding supervision under indictment for OVI.
1: Sorry.
3: We're also showing one through LPD. Do you have the subject?
0: Seven more zones.
3: One in custody, 2315.

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1: Yeah, that'll probably work.
0: Copy.

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0: 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Have that in call, please.
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0: 10-44.

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0: 23. 1070 in the area of 3180 Elida Road, Myers. There's going to be three subjects, possibly 1013, wearing masks and backpacks.
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0: King Tom William, 1-3. King Tom William, 1319, KTW, 1319, be at 5th and Maple.
1: There goes a 10-3.

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One motion coming from smoke, female dorm.

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1: 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I could get a third shift unit to come up here and check with me.
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0: americano.
1: 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And land, King Tom Young, 2342, King Tom Young, 2342.
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0: Victor Lincoln 264575. Victor Lincoln 264575. Be on test with 6. And repeat, he's out with me.
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1: Go ahead.
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Here times two. 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
0: 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The first is registered to a LaKenya Johnson, right? 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
0: 6-5.
2: Both units 1417 North Central, 1417 North Central. Direction correct address is going to be 1421, 1421 North Central, reference disputes. 71 is a neighbor in the area, buzzing, speaker, yelling.
1: Fine.
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0: 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King, Ocean Sam, 968. 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
0: 2650. Sam, disregard on that 76. 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

0: one coming right for an RV. King Young Victor 1366, King Young Victor 1366.
1: Both units 201 North Shore, 201 North Shore, signal 18. Right. 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

0: 4513, you guys at County 3. 6, this is Henry. It's going to be Victor Charles 942116.
1: Okay, one.
2: Trent Bolin, who's a U-Haul? Arizona, Adam Lincoln, 888-32. Adam Lincoln, 888-32.

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0: Okay, I'm it.

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1: Go on.
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0: 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Tom Adam, 145-515.
1: 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We are going to have 57 C's from earlier.

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0: I'm going to be out with a 1061 here in a moment. I'm on my Kiven in the alley. King Adam Boy, 4030.
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0: 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Yeah,
1: we're all two on Elmwood now.
2: Okay. Waiting to get access to go inside and see where these entries go into this room. Give you guys their locations. Stand by for a second.
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0: 23-32. Did they state that the shooters were on foot?
1: They believe they're on foot. As of right now, it looks like we only have two shots that are into the residence.

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1: They're advising they believe they're on foot. As of right now, it looks like we only have two shots that are into the residence.

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1: Go ahead.
0: Do we still have to contact the ID people for the rounds, or are we going to collect these?
1: I'll call the unit, stand by.

0: 227.
1: Ohio temp, Union 954010, U 954010.
0: Tinsley. Four 301 East 4, that was our 29, was involved in the 42, that happened at 1855 North Gold, code 1 sign.
2: Single 3.

0: 32, do you have a time lapse from when this occurred and possible direction of travel?
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3: Almost north, or right where my cruiser is at, is the angle these bullets are coming in. Anywhere north of where my car is parked, probably going to be the casings.

0: There's anybody else available to come here and get some of this information with me. 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

0: And everybody's tied up, and as soon as I have somebody available, county located one of our 61s behind the address of 463 East McKibben. They have one in custody.
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0: Can you have him forward my computer all the names from that traffic stop he had last night over here in a black Ford Edge?

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1: 10-3. We find casing here.
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1: Did we find casing yet?
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0: Two of the occupants is going to be Keyshawn Fuller Howard and Corey Smith. I'll send you their info. I can't remember the other two occupants' name at this time. I have it saved in the call.
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0: King Sam Queen 8978 KSQ 8978 break. The other two occupants are going to be a Darius Routson and a Marcus Williams.
1: Stay over here.
0: Last night they advised they were heading somewhere down 2nd Street, but never specified an address after I stopped them.

0: Okay, the county is behind 463 East McKibben. That Metcalf address is the original call for the 61.
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0: Non, les ronds, j'ai pas vu ça.
1: Yeah.
0: How far away are you from this?
1: Back at my 24, you need me to come back in a sec.
0: Okay.
2: Go ahead.
3: Can you confirm there's four within the last 10?
2: '21, 2019, 2018, and 2017.

0: 65. What was that 29's name? You thought was involved.
1: It's possibly one of the U sisters. MCJUE.
0: Clear. Thank you.

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1: Hey, Tom.
2: G61 to G42.
3: There's a white truck heading west. Just pull off of Hughes.
1: Yeah, I've been watching that one. Wait to see where they were going.
3: Yeah, they just pulled in front of a 260 house. They're in and out.
1: They're out of Finland. Yeah, I got it.
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1: show me on 62. 242. 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

0: 65. 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
1: I do. 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
0: Yes, please.
1: Say bye.

0: Living North Shore.
1: Victim Hath is being uncooperative. She's extremely signal four at the moment. Break. She advised she was to change her mind to give us a call. Be two, no form for now.
2: 238.
3: Okay, so I found another thing that was hit up here on the front porch. It's definitely going to be straight over here towards the south. The first shot is. The one to the north. Drew, can we go talk to them again?

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1: You two, same traffic. So, for anything.
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1: Today.
2: 229. 229. Who's that 32 come back to?
3: Thanks, Cookie. Probably one on my PC.
1: Yeah,
0: no. That's fine. I'll be 45 from here. I'll be around for the ODOT garage break.
1: Go ahead.
0: I'm going to dispo at the moment.
1: Okay.
4: 642 copies direct. We'll be en route to post 2.

0: 32, 2007.
1: Go ahead.
0: Hey, see where I'm standing over here? That shot goes directly into that chair this way.
1: Copy. Yep.
2: The 29 is your chief of vehicle. I'll be 243.

223. 1020 at Sweeney and Sugar Creek, Blue Ford Escape versus Pier, partially in roadway. OSP has no units. 10-3.

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0: 10-3, do you need that back or added to call?
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1: Can you see if LPD has someone for a chemical test? If not, then...
0: 10-3.
2: Roger, can I have a CFS, please?
0: 223 CFS 131-01-131-01.
2: Roger, thank you.

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0: 100. Are you still going to be out there for a little while? Negative. 12, you mind back in 65 on a call north?
1: Clear.
0: Both units, check the area, 2600 block of Stony Wood, 2600 block of Stony Wood, east, and then back by the cul-de-sac at the condos, right? For 229s and a verbal 6.

0: 221. I have a 1072 on East 4th in Bowman for a white male stumbling in the road wearing a yellow shirt.
1: 221, 1043.
2: 2543.
0: Station copy, 339.
3: 42, I'll be in there as well. Stay advised which way they're walking.
4: Our advice was that the subject was standing in the middle of the road and he almost struck him. He went off the side of the road and fell in the grass. When he went back by, he was on his knees trying to get back up, but no direction of travel.
3: Got me.
4: Clear 340.
3: 25, you want to head down to the moment. 117 out. Go 4th Street. Really, Chop?
2: That's okay.

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1: Fourteen hundred,
0: acknowledging the call.
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0: 250.
1: Five,
0: 1030 has acknowledged. Can you advise the nature of their response? Is it just going to be for 10-4, or does he have some type of laceration?
1: He's got some bloody knuckles, but I believe he may have taken some 260.
0: 10-3, thank you.
2: Go ahead.
0: Just an update on that patient. He is bleeding from the knuckles, and he possibly is on some type of drugs.
2: That's clear. You advise the coroner of 4th Street involvement?
0: Definitely do.
2: That's clear. You can show us 1401 and route.
0: Copy 1401 and route 346.

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1: I got an off, please.
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1: Okay.
2: Okay. 93, 2, 4, and 2.

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1: 227-43-4878 Hummingbird. Drop the 68 off.
0: 10-3.
2: I did you.
0: I did
2: you. I'm signal 2 from Elmwood. I'll be in route on an 8.
0: 384.

0: 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Ground at 16 on Solomon in reference to this.
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0: 242. Myself and 221 are going to be at 1601 Bowman. Reference this.
1: Okay. 223 Army 36.

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1: Sundry. Coming back to a Devon Sink out of Lima on a turquoise 2006 Ford SW.

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0: Go ahead.
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0: 1401's arriving at LMH. Any mileage? 2.2.
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0: 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Southbound 165, King Adam Queen 5674. King Adam Queen 5674.
1: Okay. Hang on file for a 2016 Dodge station wagon out of Toledo.
2: Just for the southbound, play to turn.
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3: 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We'll be pulling in the Mercy Health. 1032 is going to be a motorcycle. 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

0: Oliver.
1: I'm advising there is an active 1042 1502 Garland Avenue between a 1029 and 1068. Mail advises she did throw a Windex bottle at him. The situation is escalating.
0: All right,

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1: 10-3, male disconnected. It looks like from previous calls it's possibly a Matthew Jones. It's unknown what the 1029's name is. He states she's 1044 allegedly.
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1: Right, okay. 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
0: 1012 report at 221 Cherry, 221 Cherry, 210-24s with all tires flat.
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3: You're available. Can you check the southbound, the 145? County advised, two pedestrians walking southbound, possibly from a 37. Did not get caller info.
2: Okay,

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0: I'll be out at 218 South Main for 1024.
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1: Frank Nora, 5374. How did they call?

Medic 3, dispatch Medic 3, respond to Pilgrim Place, 449 South Main, 449 South Main for a general medical alarm that came in from 5th floor versus pole course.

0: resident called in, advised me apartment 502-502. 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She's not sure where she's bleeding from.
1: Can I copy?

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0: So the Cartier 31 is going to be on Ada Road, east of Satter Break.
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0: It's going to be a silver Chevy Silverado pulled into the drive of 4010 Ada Road. 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
1: 6-4, Victor, Charles, Tom, Henry. 6-4, V, C, T, H, Florida.
0: Rental vehicle, Ian Holdings, 2026, Dodge SUV, red in color, and it's valid.
1: Second three. Thank you.
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0: 56, respond 93, off of an 8-421-9, 4219, press 6 in progress. Be between 229, bottom half, first name is Robin, and then last, victim half, 6-year-old female, requesting a 30 for being attacked and punched in the chest.
1: Call cable now, so.
0: Exactly.

Medic 1 dispatch, Medic 1, response officers 421-9, 4219, for a 60-year-old female assaulted as she was punched in the chest next to her pacemaker.

0: 11:06, when you open?
1: 11:06.
0: Ohio, John Davis Sam, 6939. John Davis Sam, 6939.

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1: Watch for reckless westbound US 30 from about State Route 235 break. Be a Penske truck with a flatbed trailer, unable to maintain lanes, keeps hitting the rumble strips and over the center line. Colors in front of signal 6 now.

0: We're about a mile from Beaver Dam.
1: Eastbound at the 18th.
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2: 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There's another crossover between here and Beaver Dam.
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0: 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Still no violation.
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0: I was in 83 at 2632 Ada Road, Ottawa Metropolitan Park, for possible 260. 10-9 is near the Evian Auditorium.
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1: Enter out.
0: 730.

Okay, but dancing teacher. 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
0: I'm just seeing if my radio is being transmitted.
2: 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I tried a couple of times also, couldn't reach county.
0: That's clear. What off channel did she say?
1: Two.
3: Medic 1972, engine 1911's en route.
4: 1972, 1911 en route, 752.
0: Chief 19's responding.
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1: This is going to be in Spencerville area. You can show myself, Max 71, and Rescue 81 en route and advise, are we primary or are they responding also?
0: We'll drop tones for them and advise.

0: Airbag deployment. One subject has a bloody nose. Fire and EMS are en route.
1: Go ahead.
0: Spencerville. Airbag deployment. One subject has a bloody nose. Fire and EMS are out.
1: Okay.
2: No six being Roswell.

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1: 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Charlie Route 756.

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0: 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Looks like two cars, everybody's out.
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1: 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Looks like right now we're just at 2 sign-offs.
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0: Union County. Are you copying anything on 02 West?
1: Negative.
0: That's clear. You can go ahead and show me in quarters. Medic 72 had traffic on 02 West for you.
1: Coming to God.

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1: Copy, no reason old. 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

15 from the county to LPD. 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

0: Do we have any involvements with Bella French Gerald? I don't have a DOB. She's going to be a 1013, possibly lives out in Indian Village. So could you get me an address for Indian Village?
1: 1034, 241 Cuyahoga, 241 Cuyahoga.
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1: Can you contact St. Mary's and see if they have contact information for Rita or Michael Daughtry?
2: Booking 768-800 East Franklin, 800 Franklin, going to be St. James Church. It's going to be a black male wearing a red hat, black clothing. Appears to be camped out on the back steps. They'd like them to move along.
0: Seven, Connor.

0: Both our O's are 10-1, attempted to contact daughter through Tangling the Estate. No answer, voicemail full.
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0: 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Going to be a Randall Morlock threatening suicide by train. 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
2: 35. 35. Did you have a 30 amount?
0: Negative, do you need
2: one? No, we don't. He was under the impression Rusty was on the way.
0: Negative, the doctor's office just wants to take his lap.
2: Copy, thank you.

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1: 71.
0: You could check the health department, 219 East Market, 209 East Market for red Ford parked in a handicapped spot. 99 appears to be expired and there's no placard. Kind of subject who couldn't park because they were there.
1: Yeah.

0: 71, I'm having 90 on that call for now. Stand by, 78. So if you're checking Occupied 24, 603 Finley, 603 Finley, fuel stop. We have gray Chevy Equinox. This is going to be the family that shows up. Appears to be homeless. They're concerned for their welfare.
1: Sorry, copy. That's the same 24 from the other day, correct?
0: Affirm. Gray Chevy Equinox.

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1: Watch for a reckless southbound to the 181 break. The white GMC Yukon, Paso, Ohio RP, X-ray Young Frank 5101. Unable to maintain lanes, possibly falling asleep at the wheel.
0: The car behind it?
1: It was dropped to us, I think, the time.
0: Okay, I'm going to get looked around at 6:13.
1: Okay.
2: Daughter of the escape. She's coming back to get to 24 after he gets off work. 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I'll be 10241 pronounced.

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0: They're meeting with a transport company, SNS. They're attempting to take a 29 from that location to the hospice, and the male subject is becoming aggressive.
1: North and Jackson.
0: 1020.

Northbound, should be passing you shortly from the 118, a reckless commercial break. So, white cab, white trailer, Dart Express, unable to maintain lanes. There's also an ID number of 52035 on the back.

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1: Seventy one, I'm 77.

0: 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Shawnee 13's with her. 1032 times 2.
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0: First 32, Edward Paul Edward, 1474, EPE 1474, break. Second 32, King Sam Sam 8369, KSS 8369.

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0: 10-3, we have a 1046 for this potential 42.
1: 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She's coming inside to speak with 13 about all this.
0: Okay.

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0: 71, St. Rita's, 2.9.
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2: 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Tilters, this is received a complaint that there's a 29 living in her 24 with her 13. 29's going to be an employee there. Randy Morris, Gabby, 13 at the Jacob Morris.
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1: 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Manager advised she doesn't work in the building and has not seen her in the parking lot. I'll be 204.
0: You said she does not work in the building and the last part of your traffic was broken.
1: She has not seen her in the parking lot. I'll be 204.

0: 17:47.
1: To vehicle 31, it's going to be Elida in East Town, holding the Lowe's. Only description of one vehicle, black Ford Fusion.
0: I'm down.
1: Okay.
0: What time discharge?

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1: Yes, Chief. We'll be en route shortly.
0: That's clear. County EG copy. 71 is going to handle the Carolina.
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0: 1971. 1971. Medic 71's in route, LMH, beginning mileage 0.00.0.
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2: Six 9 South Metcalf. I'm attempting to contact Jason Carroll. He made threats on Snapchat about 12:31 this morning. To kill himself.

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0: 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Stand by request 1265 Nolan, 1265 Nolan, you'll be meeting Kareem Walls, who's in a black Chevy Malibu, attempting to retrieve his cell phone. Received a 7 from subjects inside the residence, like he's threatening to fight with him.
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0: 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Three nine 24. Henry Ocean Young 9922. Henry Ocean Young 9922.
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We're going to have an incoherent 50-year-old female. She was standing outside for about 5 minutes.

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4: White in color. He's swerving, speeding up, slowing down. Almost 31 with the collar. 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
0: Third and 115, X-ray Union 092-22, X-ray. 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
1: 34. 496 should be passing you shortly. They're at the exit. Correction, 496 is exiting at 81.
0: Okay, I gotta go flip around and cross over then. You can bow low it.
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1: 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Nora 671604. Nora 671604, Louisiana.
0: Over.
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Or was it Broadway?

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0: Battalion on the scene. Battalion of Medic 72, driveway behind the truck. That's clear.

0: 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I think 1972 is on location, Cotner.
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1: 1971.
0: 71 en route to St. Rita's 0.0.
1: En route to St. Rita's 0.0.

0: Discussions and three respond with LACP to 558 Hazel. 558 Hazel have a 60-year-old female, possible diabetic emergency. She's slurring her words and has lost her balance.
1: Okay, I just bring this.

0: telling me anything on Kevin.
1: That.
0: What was that third call?
1: I believe it's going to be 3355 Elida Road for a 20-year-old male passed out, still unconscious.
0: Message received. Is the 74 acknowledged or going around?
2: 1974 to County. I'll be responding to the car wash on Elida Road. One man.
1: That's clear. 74 and route 1325.
3: Rowan County, Medic 1971 is now running emergent.
1: 1971 running emergent, 1326.
4: Seventy-two's en route to St. Rita, starting mile 0. We'll be running emergent.
1: En route St. Rita, starting 0, 1326, running emergent.
0: Battalion 19, Allen County.
1: Battalion 19.
0: Battalion's en route to Elida Road.

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0: 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We are going to have a large controlled burn. We are going to knock some of this down.
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0: 14-0.
1: Negative 78.
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1: 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King Nora William 6472.
0: Okay.
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2: 1420.
1: It's going to be 117 at the 28. John Sam Union 5840. John Sam Union 5840.
2: Okay.

0: 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Sir, first melon on the patient column H, ending mileage is 413.
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0: Three response, 691 South Main, 691 South Main. 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
1: Talking about.
2: 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We're with the patient now.
1: Huh? 4680.

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0: 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It is valid. He is 54. 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

0: It's Provolo. Morning, South onto Bowman from 117. It's going to be a black Vespa. Was throwing items out the window at our caller. Parties are separated.
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1: 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Charles 8548, King Sam Charles 8548.
0: Okay. Before, shows expired 5/2 of 26 on the 2008 blue Honda.

0: 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We forced you back to the area for the other call we had.
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0: 225.
1: 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American Township is looking for it. McDonald's and Shawnee.
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3: 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Edward Tom Young, 9977 Michigan.
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0: Tag, I'll be out with a Ford red station wagon. I'll vice tag.
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0: Victor 594, 794, 594, Victor 594, 794, Ohio.
1: Okay. Well, returns on a 2008 Ford.

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0: 221, 225. 221. 225. 217 01 West Rock. 1029 is going to be a neighbor calling, advising they're outside. She's attempting to get an approximate lot number.
1: 1030, we'll be 1043.
2: 225, 1043.
1: Two 225, we're coming from Metzger Reservoir.

0: 1630.
1: Telephone 135, Henry Victor Robert, 1805 Ohio. Henry Victor Robert, 1805 Ohio.
0: Okay.

0: 960 returns on a white 2012 Nissan.
1: Mark, you want to cut 1624?

0: 221, 225. Male subjects that were in the verbal are now separated. Subject from the original 1042 is sitting in front of his lot with the 1029 he was assaulting.
1: Tender. 25, 10-3.

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0: We have any units still on station?
1: I believe so.
0: Copy. Can you just have one of them meet me out back after they have their 24?

0: I'll be with 37 briefly.
1: Denver, 25, did you copy last traffic?

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0: Lima Memorial has a life flight coming in. 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They need your ambulance.
1: 1530.
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1: Thank you.
2: Go ahead for 225.
0: 1033, 1088, Spoof.
2: That's right.
3: With the 16 May vacation, I'm having a hard time understanding this 29 just screaming in the background.
1: 77 copy.

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0: 8-5 is clear. 36 minute route, break. This is 58, signal 1.
1: I believe so, I haven't seen him.
0: Copy.
2: One in custody,
1: 1539.
3: 19, I'm approaching the racetrack.
2: That's clear, go ahead and go through. Just you?
3: Yeah, the other two are behind me just a bit.

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1: Wes Gibson, Patricia Renz, we got the multiple times for 42s, maybe need some of those.

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1: Good.
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1: Abram.
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0: 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Got a working fire. 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

0: 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I'll have command.
1: Battalion 19 on scene. Battalion 19 will have command.
2: Got a hydrant and a house to the south.
0: Sir, I got the room closed.

0: American 2-2, Battalion 19, do you need law enforcement assistance?
1: You can close down Pauling Road like an Ivy Vetter Suite force.
0: 10-3, I'll be 63.
1: Thank you.
2: King William Charles, 8638.
3: Okay. Task clear 63 to the fire.

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0: 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Victor Young, 630216.
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1: 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Try and check the exposure.
2: 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Allen County Mark, water on the fire.
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2: 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Thank you very much.
6: America 2 to Battalion 19. I'm at Pulling and Walpock. Is that where you want me, or do you want me camping Pulling?
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0: shine 89 through the county. 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
1: Negative.
0: All right. 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
2: 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We got lost stop.
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0: 1554.
2: 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Edward Zebra, Adam, 3582 Michigan. 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
1: We connected with the caller and the location is now up and moving around. 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
1: 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Thank you.
0: 1610. 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

their Kansas police. 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If they need you later, they'll call you back. Stand by for another 10 to 15.

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2: 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Returning commands terminated.
0: Clear situation contained. 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All units in service returning. It is required to go back to O2 West.
2: That's clear. Everybody go back to West.
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0: The phone, 162. Paul, you need a Robert, Tom, Edward, Robert, Ohio. Paul, you need a Robert, Tom, Edward, Robert, Ohio.
1: Okay. In 2019, Chevy. 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

0: 1-7-JM-20. 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John Henry Queen 9937.
1: Okay. A red 2015 Toyota.
2: Looking
3: at area of Spring and I. Spring and I. Speak to the 60. He just left on West Spring earlier break. He's advising he was at a different residence. He left the residence you guys are at. For the 68 Ford up in a gray SUV and threatened him with a 57 reference to the 42 earlier. His last seen south on 9th Street, eastbound on Elm. Because he'll either one back to Reese.

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0: Contact to Janiyah Williams, 1153 West High on a 17 Dodge, full of fire 72726. Status is suspended.

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52. 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

0: until you're 45.
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1: 1646. Okay. 1134, I just texted you for road rages. Northbound, there's a 121. A black Mazda threw a bottle at the caller. Caller's in a blue Scion.
0: Okay, I'll be in there.
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1: I said it. 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
0: Copy. 5, George, Tom, David, Nora, 13, Edward, 6, 7, 8, 2, 4, 8, 4, 3, 5.

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1: Caller advised, 6 will have a skull wiper blade on the back window.
0: Okay, do you have the current 39?
2: Urban comes back to Michael M. Heiser, 1222 Latham on 2007. 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

0: 42.
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2: As her necklace, that she's currently standing outside, that she's living now in B as a Boy 5. I thought she was trespassed from there. I was like,
3: Neither, copy. I think they lifted the trespass.

0: 734-6 is exiting at Blue Lick. Disregard, he continues northbound. Still behind the black Jeep.
1: Okay. They have eyes on him.
0: Right.
1: We're caught up behind a bunch of commercials.
0: Right. Okay.
1: How much damage to the vehicle?
0: Mazda.
1: Damage to the caller's vehicle?
0: He's unsure.
1: Okay. I can head up and speak with the caller then. Let's just get some time.
0: Okay.
1: Three. Thank you.

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1: Okay, we didn't pass a black Jeep. We're north of the 133 right now.
0: Right. 1134, the black Jeep should still be ahead of you.

0: Do you want caller to exit at Beaver Dam?
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0: Okay.

0: 45, go for that. Check the former block of East Kibbe, see the river tracks for a 68 man down possibly.
1: Ryan Elizabeth.

Medic 1, Engine 2, Rescue. Medic 1, Engine 2, Rescue. Respond to the 1200 block of East KV. 1200 block of East KV. Iran, the railroad tracks are possible man down.

0: 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Is that 68 going to be at the tracks near Rose and Kibbe, or Kibbe and Central?
1: What?
2: 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Can you send us a 30? Possibly have a diabetic episode, also probably dehydrated.
3: Oh, okay. Copy there now.
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1: What?
2: 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Possibly have a diabetic episode, also probably dehydrated.
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0: Real quick, I got a 91 for a 20 at Kibbian Central. Just seeing if you see anything, if I can cancel it.
1: The intersection now, I'll look around.
0: I think it should be a SUV in a red 24, possibly right there at the intersection. It came in at the same time as the 30 did.
1: I think that red 24 is over here by the trash, guys.
0: Reporting to you. Go ahead. David Keezer's valid. Negative.
2: Can you just hold that, please? Okay.

0: Oh, well, they're pretty much right on the tracks, just to the west.
1: 17-04. Okay.

0: I do too.
1: Thank you.
0: He's 5-1 in Hume, 5-1 in Hume, Ohio, 074, Zebra, Ida, Nora, 074, ZIN, Ohio.
1: Sounds great.

0: Thank you. Sorry, sir.
1: Thank you. 77.
0: Those units, 900 block of Ritchie, 900 block of Ritchie for a 47 progress. Break. 71 is 953 Ritchie, letting us directly across the street. And they watched a 68 assault, 29 in the front yard. Be a white male, no shirt and shorts. I know what 29 is wearing. Time of call to 29, may have gone back inside, check for Ruffler.
1: Yeah, I'm standing by.
2: 77, copy.

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The elderly male subject in need of lift assist.

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1: You are in a blue Scion.
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0: 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Amethyst 2008 Toyota.

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1: Clear, we're both of your approaching.
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1: 17-17 to be a black Subaru 1032 King John Robert 1521 KJR 1521. It's going to be all over the roadway.
2: Yeah, Andrew, I'll be 43.
1: 1719.
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0: Have a 1024, 1505 North Sarah Road. Reference of Red Ford F-150 that's been sitting in the 10-inch driveway since yesterday.
1: 221, 1043.
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1: 9-6, you log. Fence occurred in Hogway County. Need a case waited for it. 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Right.
0: Go ahead.
1: You can attach the call log and small parties down. The RO of 1134's car was the driver.
0: Okay.

Attention Shawnee EMS, respond to 1242 Hickory Wood Lane, 1242 Hickory Wood Lane, for a 56-year-old female, not feeling well, vomiting,

0: Engine 2 dispatch, engine 2, respond 713 St. John's, 713 St. John's, 38-year-old male, change of mental status. Engine 1, also show you on scene and a backup medic.
1: Medic 10, route 1730.
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2: 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We'll be 2-0 for him.
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0: 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M 43, the area ruler foods, reference 1072, subject.
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0: 1732.
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0: 1733.

0: 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Did you have traffic?
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1: That 68, that was with Bentley Johnson when we had that 6 down on Franklin. Do you know what his name is?
0: Tayshawn King.
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1: All right.
2: All right, then.

keep an eye out for a possible 61 that just came in. The black Ford, version of black Dodge truck, 3, Edward Adams, 2475, EA 2475, tickets on the towers a couple hours ago. I'll have a Raiders and a Harley Davidson sticker on the back window. 36 route 64 here.

109 will be back in service returning. After speaking with hospital staff, patient made his way into ER. That's clear.

0: 1758. It did. It was at 2:45 today. I'm going north on St. John's and 4. He's apparently visiting his grandma at the towers, but he drove it there a couple hours ago and it's gone. I'm assuming that flock hit was before he got there.
1: Signal 3, thank you.

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1: Sorry.
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Yes, respond to 1104 North Main. 1104 North Main, attempt to make contact with a Ricky McKee break. Alarm company called in advice. He pressed his medical pendant. He does not reside there, and it's going to be a GPS that doesn't have a good accuracy. You need to see if there's 68 there by that name. Also in the 30 if you can locate him, if you need it.

0: 17, go ahead.
1: Nora Young, Adam 70. Nora Young, Adam 70, break. Paul George John 33. Paul George John 33. This is going to be Frank X-ray William 24. Frank X-ray William 24. All through Ohio.
0: 10-3.

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1: Shutting off the tower, 790 South Main, 790 South Main, apartment 126, 126, speak to the caller of that possible 61, Seth Magoo, over. I have the plate information already, please put me on the call.
0: Copy.

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1: Oh, I'm sorry, Green Line on Gibby.
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0: 827.
3: Around.
0: 42, 66.
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1: Cotton.

0: spoke with the residents, they stated that 68 does not live there, but he's between us.
1: Towards 1168 West Lane, 1168 West Lane, for signal 4468 Anthony Gordon Break. 71 is his mom, nice things off his meds, he's being schizophrenic. Did throw items at her and threatened to set her like a finish break. He does have access to knives and has been seen carrying them around today. They're separated as of now, but she believes hiding in another room. Your clear for clear.

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1: Confirm, Ms. Reference that 61 is not an actual 61. I believe the deal on the 7 was the tow company.
0: Hey, affirm, that's exactly what I was going to ask. If we could check the tow company, so he doesn't think it's 61 either.
1: I'm clear. Yeah, apparently he moved it to his spot, and I just took it.
0: My radio is broken. I'm sorry. Can you re-advise?
1: Affirm, it's been towed. Apparently, he was in a non-parking area or something, and they took the 24. I'm finding out which tow company took it.
0: The back half of that was broken. Can you advise what company? I'll let him know.
1: So I'm finding out now. Army's has it.
0: I'm 42 approaching.
1: 18 30.

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Medic One dispatch, Medic One. Officer requesting you stand by. Stand by at Colin Wayne. Colin Wayne. They're at 1168 West Wayne with a combative subject requesting you stand by.

0: 221. Are you clear for a 10-7 from Julie Klingler?
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1: Northbound 133, 410, Zebra Frank Lincoln, 410, Zebra Frank Lincoln. They're pulling into the median.
0: Okay,

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3: 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On cue, be back on the detail.
4: 44, unit 77.
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0: 75 northbound at the 131 King Young Union 9963. 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
1: Okay.
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0: 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Traffic 1024 in the area of Cole Street and Berry Road. It's be a bluish Dodge Grand Caravan. Consensus Judge North dated 3604. GMT 3604. Highway to speed.
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0: 1901.

North 166. It's going to be with all Florida. Robert Frank Victor David 04. Robert Frank Victor David 04, Florida.

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1: Listen, check 700 block of V4, 700 block of V4 for 68 with a nice break. Third party caller said he was at a friend's residence in the 700 block across from the apartment. He didn't know the address. 68 came toward him, so he left. Movie black male, no shirt, camo pants, with a knife threatening the resident there, James Owens.
0: Speaking on me.

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0: 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If 36 is with you, can you have him start this way?
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1: Yeah, 89-1 and 721 of 89. We're not on the pickup.
0: Thank you.

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0: 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One's going to have no shirt, one's going to have a pink shirt.
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